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4: Mainly cloudy tonight with a chance of showers early this evening and a risk of a thunderstorm. Fog patches developing near midnight and a low of 14. Those fog patches will dissipate tomorrow morning, then mainly sunny and a high of 26. And Friday will be a mix of sun and cloud with a small chance of showers and a high of 28.
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5: Mainly cloudy tonight with a chance of showers early this evening and a risk of a thunderstorm. Fog patches developing near midnight and a low of 14. Those fog patches will dissipate tomorrow morning, then mainly sunny and a high of 26. And Friday will be a mix of sun and cloud with a small chance of showers and a high of 28.
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5: Mainly cloudy tonight with a chance of showers early this evening and a risk of a thunderstorm. Fog patches developing near midnight and a low of 14. Those fog patches will dissipate tomorrow morning, then mainly sunny and a high of 26. And Friday will be a mix of sun and cloud with a small chance of showers and a high of 28.

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9: Mainly cloudy tonight with a chance of showers early this evening and a risk of a thunderstorm. Fog patches developing near midnight and a low of 14. Those fog patches will dissipate tomorrow morning, then mainly sunny and a high of 26. And Friday will be a mix of sun and cloud with a small chance of showers and a high of 28.
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1: This is Wow Weather.
2: Fog patches dissipating this morning, then mainly sunny and a high of 28. Clearing tonight and a low of 13. Tomorrow, a mix of sun and cloud with a small chance of showers and a high of 28. And Saturday, sunny with a high of 27.
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3: Fog patches dissipating this morning, then mainly sunny and a high of 28. Clearing tonight and a low of 13. Tomorrow, a mix of sun and cloud with a small chance of showers and a high of 28. And Saturday, sunny with a high of 27.

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Fog patches dissipating this morning, then mainly sunny and a high of 28. Clearing tonight and a low of 13. Tomorrow, a mix of sun and cloud with a small chance of showers and a high of 28. And Saturday, sunny with a high of 27.

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2: Fog patches dissipating this morning, then mainly sunny and a high of 28. Clearing tonight and a low of 13. Tomorrow, a mix of sun and cloud with a small chance of showers and a high of 28. And Saturday, sunny with a high of 27.
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1: Fog patches dissipating this morning, then mainly sunny and a high of 28. Clearing tonight and a low of 13. Tomorrow, a mix of sun and cloud with a small chance of showers and a high of 28. And Saturday, sunny with a high of 27.
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0: Fog patches dissipating this morning, then mainly sunny and a high of 28. Clearing tonight and a low of 13. Tomorrow, a mix of sun and cloud with a small chance of showers and a high of 28. And Saturday, sunny with a high of 27.
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0: Good morning, I'm Matt LeBlanc. Mainly sunny one today. Here's what's happening in Norfolk County. More than $12,000 has been raised for cancer care through the 5th annual Sweet Corn for Cancer fundraiser. Organized by Cherry Produce, Cherry Picker Country Market, and Heritage Hoops, the event raised $12,260. Organizers thanked local businesses, sponsors, volunteers, and everyone who came out to support the fundraiser. The Simcoe Farmers Market is celebrating its customers today with this annual Customer Appreciation Day. The market opens up at 8 a.m. for regular shopping with special activities running from 10 to 2. We spoke with Natalie Hahn from the market, who told us that this year's theme is Western.
1: There will be horse-drawn rides. There will be animals there that the children can see. There will be games, all with a Western theme, so like cornhole toss, mini horse races, and then there will be music.
0: Hahn says the event is a chance to thank the customers who support local vendors week after week. Norfolk County Council has adopted an updated community improvement plan that applies to lands across the entire municipality. The new bylaw replaces the previous plan and includes clarified eligibility criteria for the Brownfield Tax Increment Grant, along with updated administrative language, while current financial incentives remain unchanged. The plan is intended to support the upgrading, rehabilitation, and redevelopment of lands and buildings throughout Norfolk County. And new data is highlighting the dangers e-scooters and e-bikes can pose to children, with 10 young people dying in Canada last year following incidents involving these devices. The Canadian Pediatric Surveillance Program says another 12 children were admitted to intensive care and 26 spent more than 2 days in the hospital, bringing the total number of severe cases to 57. Nearly 80% of the cases involved children under the age of 16, while almost half involved head injuries. In sports, the Blue Jays picked up a 6-4 win yesterday against the Red Sox. In the WNBA, Dallas defeated Toronto 94-88. I'm Matt LeBlanc with the news that keeps you connected to where you live. Norfolk's three-day weather is next.
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9: This is WOW Weather.
0: A yellow fog advisory is in effect. A mix of sun and clouds today with some light wind, high of 27, feeling like 32. Tonight clear with a low of 15. Tomorrow a mix of sun and clouds, high of 27. And Saturday, nice and sunny, high of 27. Today's UV index is 8 or very high. The UV report is brought to you by South Coast Awning, the leading provider of shade in southwestern Ontario. I'm Matt LeBlanc with Norfolk's Breaking and Local News.

Porter in. It is the 13th of August. Lucky or unlucky? Well, it's a Thursday, so I think we're good, right? It's almost Friday. I'll say that's lucky. Another summer weekend just about here. Big win for the Blue Jays last night. You can win Jays tickets, a barbecue, and cash. Summer is for radio. 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

0: Just Great Songs, Wow FM, Bill and Jordan here on Wow Mornings, keeping our eye on it as we get your Thursday started here. Jordan, dating in 2026 is certainly a lot different than it was even 10 years ago between apps and various terms and various trends. And you've got a new dating trend to tell us about this morning.
1: I've been watching this one for a while. It's been popping up all over the place. But have you ever heard of reading dates?
0: Reading dates? No.
1: So spending a dedicated time at a cafe or park with a book, often as a form of solo self-care or quiet parallel play with a partner. It's trending. It's mindful. It's instead of going to the traditional coffee date where you have to force conversation, you show up perhaps at a local cafe and you just bring out a book and enjoy each other's company. How about that?
0: Well, my only question, I guess, is how do you get to know somebody if you're both just staring into books the entire time? I think this is a great date idea when you're in an established relationship, right? To just have some quiet time. You're together, but like you said, you're also sort of, you know, getting some alone time at the same time. I think that's great. But yeah, I mean, how do you get to the, hey, you want to go read a book? Oh, the date was great. We spoke two words to each other. I don't know how this all works.
1: I'll tell you what, I don't know much about my date, but I know a lot about The Catcher in the Rye.
0: Yeah, there you go.
1: You know, something is a little bit off. I agree with you. This has to be like months down the line, I think.
0: Yeah, definitely. But I think that's a great date night idea for an established couple, for sure. In fact, it's one of my favorite things to do with my partner. You know, on a sunny day, sit out on the deck, grab a book, maybe have a beverage. There's no disagreements taking place, that's for sure. And that's Jordan and I keeping our eye on it this morning for you here on Wow Morning.

0: 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Here's what's happening in Norfolk.
1: Here is what's happening around the area today and tomorrow. 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That goes from 10 to 2 and will include things like a petting zoo, 4-H barbecue, horse-drawn wagon rides, and live music. Our own Jeremy Hall will be there as well, broadcasting live. Looking ahead to tonight, it is once again a board game night at the Zibco Library. 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Looking ahead to tomorrow, the 178th Elmer Fair kicks off and runs through the weekend. The fair features plenty of family fun in Elmer, with admission being set at $10 for adults, $7 for children 4 to 12. You can get all the details on these events and more at norfolktoday.ca. 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I'm Matt LeBlanc, and that's what's happening around town.
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6: 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Well, the next thing you know, they're yelling,
7: Bingo!
6: Like they've trained their whole life for it. 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The staff is so friendly, they might know your favorite seat before you do. The food? 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
1: A yellow fog advisory is in effect. A mix of sun and clouds today with some light wind, high of 27, feeling like 32, UV index of 8 or very high, tonight clear, low 15, tomorrow a mix of sun and clouds, high of 27, and Saturday sunny, high of 27. I'm Matt LeBlanc with Norfolk's breaking and local news.
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Just great songs for your Thursday. It's Bill Porter, Wow Mornings, giving you the chance to win free gas or groceries for an entire year. That's right. 12 full months. We'll pick up the tab for one of the two. First pin code of the day at 8 o'clock. Your Strange Advance.

We run That Is Strange Advance on WOW FM. Just great songs for your Thursday. And Bill Porter 2 here on WOW Mornings. Your 1 versus 100 question on the way before 7 o'clock. Great way to wake your brain up and potentially win yourself $100 in free groceries. We are less than 10 correct answers away from giving away our first $100 in free groceries. Maybe it'll happen this morning. We will see. Stick around for the question. Make sure you've got our toll-free text line in your phone, 833-649-6936. That is 833-OH-WOW-FM. As you sit down for breakfast this morning, if you are about to enjoy some Costco yogurt, keep in mind Costco Canada warning. Maybe that's what happened with the yogurt. That's why it's moldy. I don't know. Costco Canada warning shoppers about a recall involving certain yogurt products that may contain mold. The recall affects both the Greek Gods honey yogurt and also the organic yogurt plain items. They're both sold in two 650-gram containers. The honey yogurt has best before dates ranging from August 1st to September 15th. And the organic yogurt plain has dates ranging from August 9th to September 13th. The recalled products can be returned to any Costco for a full refund. And customers are being asked to pass the recall information along to anyone they may have given the affected yogurt to. Yogurt is an interesting gift, isn't it? Not sure that I'd be thrilled to receive a 2-pack of Greek yogurt as a gift, but maybe, you know, you're just doing a solid for somebody, setting them up with some breakfast. Now you got to phone them and say, hey, you know that yogurt? It might be moldy. Here's hoping that's not how you're starting your Thursday.

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2: Good morning, I'm Matt LeBlanc. Time for What's Good Norfolk, where we catch up with local newsmakers and people doing interesting things in the community. Fair season is getting underway, and the Elmer Fair is back for its 178th year. Randy Lohr, president of the Elmer and East Elgin Agricultural Society, said there is something happening across the fairgrounds for just about everyone.
3: Lots of rides, games, entertainment all over the whole grounds. 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
2: New this year is an antique tractor and farm machinery show. 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The fair runs all weekend. You can hear more about this story on our website. That is norfolktoday.ca. Norfolk's three-day weather is next.
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1: This is Wow Weather.
2: A yellow fog advisory is in effect. A mix of sun and clouds today with some light wind, high of 27, feeling like 32, UV index of 8 or very high, tonight clear, low 15, tomorrow a mix of sun and clouds, high of 27, and Saturday sunny, high of 27. I'm Matt LeBlanc with Norfolk's breaking and local news.
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5 this morning. Higher Love on Wow FM. Just great songs for your Thursday. Bill Porter 2, Wow Mornings, and your 1 versus 100 question. Like I said earlier, we are less than 10 people away from doing our first draw for $100 in free groceries. If you have answered a question correctly at any time so far, you are in that draw. Yeah, we're going to make it soon. Maybe today. If we get 9 correct answers this morning, we'll do a draw tomorrow morning. Cross your fingers, all right, and see what you can do with this question. The average person does this 150 times a year. What is it? The average person does this 150 times a year. So if we do the math on this, that's like once every 2 or 3 days. So this is something we're doing fairly often. 833-649-6936, 833-OH-WOW-FM, our toll-free text line. Get your guess in. You've got an hour to do so. I will give you the correct answer coming up in about an hour, and hopefully we get 9 of them so that we can give away some free groceries. That sounds good, doesn't it? Good luck, 833-OH-WOW-FM. Crazy to think it's been like 10 years now since the Hip performed their final concert together. Gord will never forget you. Wheat Kings.

I know it's only been 4 minutes, but we haven't got a correct answer yet to our 1 versus 100 question this morning. Keep trying, okay? The average person does this 150 times a year. What is it? 833-649-6936, 833-OWOW-FM. As we get closer to 7 o'clock,

0: Good morning. A mix of sun and clouds today. Here's what's happening in Norfolk County. Yellow advisory for fog is in effect with near zero visibility expected in some areas this morning. Local dense fog has developed and is expected to persist throughout this morning, making travel hazardous in some locations. Sergeant Ed Sanchuk with the West Region OPP is asking everyone to make sure that they are safe out on the road.
1: So if you are traveling today, please ensure that you turn your entire headlighting system on. You want to make sure that your front lights are illuminated and your rear lights so that other motorists on the roadways can see you in this fog.
0: He also encourages drivers to slow down, allow extra time, and be prepared for rapidly changing visibility. Haldeman and Norfolk Women's Services is asking the community to donate new back-to-school supplies for families in its programs. The organization is looking for items like backpacks, lunch bags, pencil cases, water bottles, shoes, clothing, and other school supplies such as pencils, crayons, glue, and scissors. Donations are accepted until August the 18th and should only be dropped off during daylight hours. Norfolk County has adopted an updated community improvement plan covering the entire municipality. The plan is designed to support the improvement, rehabilitation, and redevelopment of lands and buildings while maintaining the county's existing financial incentive programs. Anyone wishing to appeal this decision has until 4:30 p.m. on August the 27th. And experts are warning that a new round of threatened U.S. tariffs could create division between different regions of Canada. The 50% tariffs set to take effect on August 19th could hit industries in B.C. and small communities across Quebec particularly hard. A University of British Columbia political scientist says treating different regions differently could allow the U.S. to exploit regional grievances and pressure Canada into making trade concessions. In sports, the Blue Jays picked up a 6-4 win yesterday against the Red Sox. In the WNBA, Dallas defeated Toronto 94-88. I'm Matt LeBlanc with the news that keeps you connected to where you live. Norfolk's three-day weather is next.
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11: This is Wow Weather.
0: A yellow fog advisory is in effect. A mix of sun and clouds today with some light wind, high of 27, feeling like 32. Tonight clear with a low of 15. Tomorrow a mix of sun and clouds, high of 27. And Saturday, nice and sunny, high of 27. Today's UV index is 8 or very high. The UV report is brought to you by South Coast Awning, the leading provider of shade in southwestern Ontario. I'm Matt LeBlanc with Norfolk's Breaking and Local News.
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Doesn't happen outside. Doesn't happen at the gym. Doesn't happen at the grocery store. It happens inside your home. The average person does this 150 times a year. 833-649-6936. 833-OH-WOW-FM. Make your guess. We'll have the answer for you before 8 o'clock. And hopefully we get 9 correct answers this morning so we can do a draw for $100 in groceries for you. That'd be nice before the end of August, wouldn't it? Bill's

B52's 99.7 Wow FM and Love Shack with Bill Porter and Bill's ridiculously local event for your Thursday. Back to school. 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Tuesdays, Wednesdays, and Thursdays. 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Don't forget, too, I would love to help spread the word on something that you are a part of. Maybe you're organizing something. Maybe your workplace is. Maybe you're part of one of the many nonprofits.

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Let me know at norfolktoday.ca. Here's hoping a ton of these coming our way. Sunny days. Lighthouse.

0: Wow Mornings with Bill Porter, 99.7 Wow FM. Here's what's happening in Norfolk.
1: 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They do this every year. It'll run from 10 to 2 with lots of fun stuff happening. Of course, local vendors usually have deals going on as well. Looking ahead to tonight, it is board game night at the Simcoe Library. That goes from 6 to 9. It's free, everyone's welcome, and there's a whole lot of games that are going to be played. Then tomorrow, the South Coast Jazz Music Festival officially kicks off. It continues through the weekend. The festival enters its 13th year with lots of live music on tap. You can get all the details on these events and more at norfolktoday.ca. Just click the 48 in the news feed. I'm Matt LeBlanc, and that's what's happening around town.
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6: This is Wow Weather.
1: A yellow fog advisory is in effect. A mix of sun and clouds today with some light wind, high of 27, feeling like 32, UV index of 8 or very high. Tonight, clear, low 15. Tomorrow, a mix of sun and clouds, high of 27. And Saturday, sunny, high of 27. I'm Matt LeBlanc with Norfolk's breaking and local news.

sounds of summertime right here. That's right, your summertime soundtrack. Hope you're having a great summer. Getting set for another summer weekend. Jordan Mercier set to join me. Myth or Truth coming up. Diarrhea lettuce, today's topic.

0: Just great songs here on WOW FM. You've got to love the variety to help get your day started. Bill and Jordan here to help do the same. It's WOW Mornings and time for another edition of Myth or Truth. Jordan, you are on a roll this week. 3 for 3 so far. You ready to try and do it again?
1: All right, let's go for 4.
0: All right, here is your headline this morning. Myth or Truth. You could get $200 if you ate Taco Bell's diarrhea lettuce.
1: Wow. Okay. You're hitting me with the hard ones now.
0: Well, you know, we started talking about lettuce yesterday and I thought, you know, we need to follow up on this morning. So
1: I'm going, there's just something so wacky, but I cannot see this being an officially endorsed thing by the company. So I'm going to go false.
0: False? Oh no, Jordan. The streak is over, my friend. No, this is absolutely true. A proposed class action lawsuit seeking damages of at least $200 for customers who purchased Taco Bell items containing that bad lettuce. Mm. It's still in its early stages, though. I think $200 sounds a little low, don't you?
1: For that kind of thing? Yeah, I think you're probably right. That does seem a little bit low.
0: Now, what's interesting is there were folks that were purposely trying to find the stuff as a weight loss technique. So, you know, you've got that end of the scale as well. Well, Jordan, we'll see if we can get you back on track tomorrow. Myth or Truth here on WOW Mornings. Just great songs, too, as we get your Thursday underway.

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1: Good morning, I'm Matt LeBlanc. Time for What's Good Norfolk, where we catch up with local newsmakers and people doing interesting things in the community. Things could get a little wild at the Elmer Fair this weekend. Randy Lohr, president of the Elmer and East Elgin Agricultural Society, told us the Demolition Derby is set to return on Saturday night.
2: Our Demolition Derby is huge. It normally brings in a big crowd. And this year on the Saturday night, we have the many school buses again.
1: Organizers expect 9 to 12 buses to rumble things up. 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Norfolk's three-day weather is next.
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8: This is Wow Weather.
1: A yellow fog advisory is in effect. A mix of sun and clouds today with some light wind, high of 27, feeling like 32, UV index of 8 or very high. Tonight, clear, low 15. Tomorrow, a mix of sun and clouds, high of 27. And Saturday, sunny, high of 27. I'm Matt LeBlanc with Norfolk's breaking and local news.

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Always just great songs. Wow FM and Bill Porter here on Wow Mornings. As we get closer to 8 o'clock, we've got a PIN code coming your way. Free gas or groceries for an entire year. Don't forget, you got to take that PIN code to our website. Do not text it to us. That does not get you into the draw. People are texting. What we did want you to text, though, was your answer to today's 1 versus 100 question. We need 9 correct in order to trigger that first draw for $100 in free groceries. I'm still going through all the guesses, a ton of them this morning. Please don't guess now if you haven't already, okay? I don't want to put you in that cheater category. Like I'm about to give out the answer, and you can't text in once that's happened already. You knew that. I know. I don't need to remind you. Anyway, let's see how we did this morning, okay? 1 versus 100. The average person does this 150 times a year. What is it? We got the hint that it happens inside your home. What do you do 150 times a year inside your home? My guess was misplace something. Some people do this more often than others, right? Are you the kind of person that's always searching for something? You know, your keys or your favorite pen or, I don't know, what other things do we misplace? It's always my keys for me. Actually, I had that happen this morning. They were in the pants I wore yesterday. Imagine that, in the pocket. But do you think that was one of the first 10 places I looked? Absolutely not. Anyway, not the correct answer. The average person slams a door 150 times a year. That's like every 2 or 3 days. Is that where we're getting all our frustration out these days on the poor door frames? Yeah, that seems high to me, doesn't it? What do you think? I mean, if you've got teenagers in your house, there's probably doors slamming all the time. Maybe they're the ones that are messing up the average. I don't know. Anyway, thanks for playing along. As we get closer to 8:00.

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4: Good morning, I'm Matt LeBlanc. Mainly sunny one today. Here's what's happening in Norfolk County. More than $12,000 has been raised for cancer care through the 5th annual Sweet Corn for Cancer fundraiser. Organized by Cherry Produce, Cherry Picker Country Market, and Heritage Hoops, the event raised $12,260. Organizers thanked local businesses, sponsors, volunteers, and everyone who came out to support the fundraiser. The Simcoe Farmers Market is celebrating its customers today with this annual Customer Appreciation Day. The market opens up at 8 a.m. for regular shopping with special activities running from 10 to 2. We spoke with Natalie Hahn from the market, who told us that this year's theme is Western.
5: There will be horse-drawn rides. There will be animals there that the children can see. There will be games, all with a Western theme, so like cornhole toss, mini horse races, and then there will be music.
4: Hahn says the event is a chance to thank the customers who support local vendors week after week. Norfolk County Council has adopted an updated community improvement plan that applies to lands across the entire municipality. The new bylaw replaces the previous plan and includes clarified eligibility criteria for the Brownfield Tax Increment Grant, along with updated administrative language, while current financial incentives remain unchanged. The plan is intended to support the upgrading, rehabilitation, and redevelopment of lands and buildings throughout Norfolk County. And new data is highlighting the dangers e-scooters and e-bikes can pose to children, with 10 young people dying in Canada last year following incidents involving these devices. The Canadian Pediatric Surveillance Program says another 12 children were admitted to intensive care and 26 spent more than 2 days in the hospital, bringing the total number of severe cases to 57. Nearly 80% of the cases involved children under the age of 16, while almost half involved head injuries. In sports, the Blue Jays picked up a 6-4 win yesterday against the Red Sox. In the WNBA, Dallas defeated Toronto 94-88. I'm Matt LeBlanc with the news that keeps you connected to where you live. Norfolk's three-day weather is next.
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10: This is Wow Weather.
4: A yellow fog advisory is in effect. A mix of sun and clouds today with some light wind, high of 27, feeling like 32. Tonight clear with a low 15. Tomorrow a mix of sun and clouds, high of 27. And Saturday, nice and sunny, high of 27. Today's UV index is 8 or very high. The UV report is brought to you by South Coast Awning, the leading provider of shade in southwestern Ontario. I'm Matt LeBlanc with Norfolk's Breaking and Local News.
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Bill Porter, reach out and grab your volume knob. That's what you need to do right now. Turn it a little bit further to the right. Don't worry about waking up the neighbors or other people in your house. It's after 8 now. They should be up anyway, unless they worked all night. I don't want you to get in trouble, okay? We're going to talk a grilled cheese hack.

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Grilled cheese. And you know what? There's some pretty gourmet grilled cheese out there, too. It doesn't necessarily have to be a last-minute slap-together kind of meal. You know, you can get really fancy with your grilled cheese, especially if you have really good cheese. You know, I love buying, like, sliced provolone and stuff to make grilled cheese. It's delicious. But here's something that I've never heard of, and maybe you have. Because I sort of cut back on the grilled cheese because you need all that butter, right? Grilled cheese isn't as good if you don't have the butter on both sides of the bread. Then you're frying it in the frying pan. You know, it's not the healthiest. Air fryer grilled cheese is actually pretty good. But this is the hack that's gone viral recently. Maybe you've tried this. You cook a grilled cheese sandwich with mayonnaise on the outside instead of butter. Now, does that make it healthier? I guess mayonnaise is probably a little healthier than butter. I don't know if this works, by the way, with Miracle Whip. Because that's not really mayonnaise. Right? They call it, what, a sandwich spread. But mayonnaise instead of butter. Have you tried this? Does it taste good? Is it healthier? I have so many questions. And if you can answer any of them, please let me know at 833-OH-WOW-FM. Is this a thing? I think I remember somebody putting grilled cheese on the, or mayonnaise on the inside of a grilled cheese. If you're using different cheeses, it kind of helps them all melt together. I'm so confused. You can tell how good of a chef I am, too.

0: Wow Mornings with Bill Porter, 99.7 Wow FM. Here's what's happening in Norfolk.
1: 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Looking ahead to tomorrow, the 178th Elmer Fair kicks off and runs through the weekend. The fair features plenty of family fun in Elmer, with admission being set at $10 for adults, $7 for children 4 to 12. You can get all the details on these events and more at norfolktoday.ca. Just click the 48 in the news feed. I'm Matt LeBlanc, and that's what's happening around town.
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7: This is Wow Weather.
1: A mix of sun and clouds today with some light wind, high of 27, feeling like 32, UV index of 8 or very high, tonight clear, low 15, tomorrow a mix of sun and clouds, high of 27, and Saturday sunny, high of 27. I'm Matt LeBlanc with Norfolk's breaking and local news.

as we start to set our sights on another summer weekend. How much do you think you spend on an average summer weekend? Stats and facts for you. REM. Wow FM.

0: Wow FM for your Thursday morning. Bill and Jordan 2 here on Wow Mornings. Just great songs and stats and facts coming your way. We talked about time yesterday morning, Jordan. We're going to talk about money this morning. How much do you think you spend on summer activities every weekend as we start to look ahead to another weekend?
1: Off the top of my head, I'm $250 maybe, $200.
0: The average person, $397 every weekend. Wow. Just on summer activities. Almost $400. Summer is expensive, isn't it? It's nice to be able to be out and about and do all these things, and there's so many options of things to do, but it is expensive compared to winter when we all just kind of hunker down and sit on the couch, right?
1: It is true, and apparently looking in the mirror, I guess I'm a bit of a cheapskate.
0: All right, well, here's the breakdown. We can see maybe where your shortfalls are this morning, Jordan. We're spending on average, you know, about $60 on eating out, you know, restaurants, coffee, that sort of thing. We're spending $60 on average on hosting gatherings. You know, maybe either having people to your place or bringing stuff if someone else has invited you to their place. A lot more celebrations, you know, weddings, birthdays, that sort of stuff. We're spending about $80 on average. Entertainment is in there, outdoor activities, self-care and wellness. And of course, one of the big ones nowadays is transportation.
1: I'm going to suggest I don't spend a lot of money on self-care or relaxation.
0: Well, there you
1: so
0: go.
1: So that's probably where I'm losing
0: it. Is a little less. Exactly. Yeah. It totally makes sense. I wouldn't say you're a cheapskate. You're just not looking after yourself at all.
1: I'm just, you know, I'm paying for the kids and my wife and not me. That's what this is, Bill. I need more me time.
0: There you go. So you add that up by how many summer weekends we get. What do we get approximately? Like, I'm thinking maybe somewhere between 10 and 14 weekends in the summer.
1: Sure.
0: And yeah, if you're doing some summer budgeting, I guess around $400 every weekend is what you need to budget in. That's pretty wild, isn't it?
1: It's a lot of money.
0: We're keeping the facts straight for you this morning here on Wow Mornings as we get to more of what you came for. Just great songs.

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1: Good morning, I'm Matt LeBlanc. Time for What's Good Norfolk, where we catch up with local newsmakers and people doing interesting things in the community. Fair season is getting underway, and the Elmer Fair is back for its 178th year. Randy Lohr, president of the Elmer and East Elgin Agricultural Society, said there is something happening across the fairgrounds for just about everyone.
2: Lots of rides, games, entertainment all over the whole grounds. 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
1: New this year is an antique tractor and farm machinery show. 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The fair runs all weekend. You can hear more about this story on our website. That is norfolktoday.ca. Norfolk's three-day weather is next.
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1: A mix of sun and clouds today with some light wind, high of 27, feeling like 32, UV index of 8 or very high, tonight clear, low 15, tomorrow a mix of sun and clouds, high of 27, and Saturday sunny, high of 27. 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

0: Just great songs. Wow FM. Bill and Jordan here on Wow Mornings, keeping our eye on it as we get your Thursday started here. Jordan, dating in 2026 is certainly a lot different than it was even 10 years ago between apps and various terms and various trends. And you've got a new dating trend to tell us about this morning.
1: I've been watching this one for a while. It's been popping up all over the place. But have you ever heard of reading dates?
0: Reading dates? No.
1: So spending a dedicated time at a cafe or park with a book, often as a form of solo self-care or quiet parallel play with a partner. It's trending. It's mindful. It's instead of going to the traditional coffee date where you have to force conversation, you show up perhaps at a local cafe and you just bring out a book and enjoy each other's company. How about that?
0: Well, my only question, I guess, is how do you get to know somebody if you're both just staring into books the entire time? I think this is a great date idea when you're in an established relationship, right? To just have some quiet time. You're together, but like you said, you're also sort of, you know, getting some alone time at the same time. I think that's great. But yeah, I mean, how do you get to the, hey, you want to go read a book? Oh, the date was great. We spoke two words to each other. I don't know how this all works.
1: I'll tell you what, I don't know much about my date, but I know a lot about the catcher in the rye.
0: Yeah,
1: you know, something is a little bit off. I agree with you. This has to be like months down the line, I think.
0: Yeah, definitely. But I think that's a great date night idea for an established couple for sure. In fact, it's one of my favorite things to do with my partner. You know, on a sunny day, sit out on the deck, grab a book, maybe have a beverage. There's no disagreements taking place, that's for sure. And that's Jordan and I keeping our eye on it this morning for you here on Wow Mornings.

Wow FM. They don't write them like that anymore. It's the breakup song and Bill Porter. Into your Thursday workday we are. Big win for the Blue Jays last night. Don't forget, it's an afternoon game today, so you might have to figure out a way to watch while you're working. Win your way to see the Toronto Blue Jays, plus a barbecue and cash. Summer is for radio.

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Wow Mornings. Jordan Mercier filled us in recently on how people do this Halloween and the summer thing, so I guess it's not that weird to see Halloween stuff in stores right now, but apparently there's Christmas stuff starting to pop up already. Too soon. Have you seen any? 833-OWOW-FM, fill me in. Love this song. Dream Academy. Life in a Northern Town.

0: CA Newsroom. Here's what you need to know.
1: It was a foggy start to the day across parts of Norfolk County. Please remind the public that when there is fog outside, have your lights on so that you're visible to other drivers and drive according to the weather conditions. Norfolk County has officially adopted an updated community improvement plan covering the entire municipality. It's intended to support the upgrading, rehabilitation, redevelopment, and improvement of lands and buildings throughout Norfolk. And Haldeman and Norfolk Women's Services is asking the community to help local families prepare for the upcoming school year. The organization is collecting new back-to-school supplies for families involved in its programs and is hoping to have all donations collected by August the 18th. I'm Al LeBlanc. Everything that happens in Norfolk County, you'll hear it right here and then see it at norfolktoday.ca. Your three-day weather is next.
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4: This is WOW Weather.
5: A mix of sun and clouds today with some light wind, high of 27, feeling like 32, UV index of 8 or very high, tonight clear, low 15, tomorrow a mix of sun and clouds, high of 27, and Saturday sunny, high of 27. I'm Matt LeBlanc with Norfolk's breaking and local news.

Moonlight Desires. Just great songs, and a ton of them, too, for your Thursday workday. It's Porter. We are just two correct answers away from giving away a $100 grocery gift card. We do one versus 100 every weekday morning. This morning's question, the average person does this 150 times a year. The answer was slams a door. We'll see how we do tomorrow. Just a couple of correct answers needed to trigger our first grocery giveaway.

0: 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A first date, a road trip, a summer you'll never forget.
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FM and my song. So what is your song? What is that one song? No matter what you're doing, no matter where you are, no matter what day it is, what time it is, you hear it and it just puts you in a great mood and you turn it up and you sing along. What is your song? 833-OH-WOW-FM. Let us know. Maybe you'll hear it today. Your Thursday workday. Just great songs. Take the money and run. Steve Miller.

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Next time we chat, Friday, another summer weekend. It's getting closer. BK next for your Thursday workday. Enjoy. I'll talk to you tomorrow morning at 6.

0: Summer's Calling. Turn it up. Another great Wow Summer song.
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It's BK. Your workday broadcast has arrived with you till 3 o'clock. And a song that always goes down smooth, like a classic Coke. Ben E. King, Stand By Me. 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When the

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There's a petting zoo, free ice cream. 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It's BK. We're playing just great songs and emotion obsession on WOW.

0: Western Ontario, and the Elmer Fair is preparing for its 178th year this weekend. They promise new attractions joined by plenty of longtime favorites. New data is highlighting the serious risks e-scooters and e-bikes can pose to children, with 10 young people dying in Canada in 2025 following incidents involving these devices. The Canadian Pediatric Surveillance Program says another 12 young people were admitted to intensive care, while 26 spent more than 2 days in the hospital. And with the fog that we saw earlier this morning, police are putting out a reminder, make sure you have your lights on when it's foggy and drive according to the weather conditions. I'm Al LeBlanc. Everything that matters in Norfolk County, you'll hear it right here and then see it at norfolktoday.ca. Your three-day weather is next.
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10: This is WOW Weather.
0: A mix of sun and clouds today with some light wind, high of 27, feeling like 32, UV index of 8 or very high, tonight clear, low 15, tomorrow a mix of sun and clouds, high of 27, and Saturday sunny, high of 27. I'm Matt LeBlanc with Norfolk's breaking and local news.
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time, but I'm here to tell you, there's something else. 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A world of never-ending happiness. 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

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You can text us at 1-833-0-WOW-FM. Do you have us on in the workplace? Do you have us on the job site? Love to hear from you where and when you're listening. Rolling Stones, Jumpin' Jack Flash. We're playing just great songs.

Thing number one, happy International Left-Handers Day. Yep, a day on the calendar for the 1 in 10 people who struggle with scissors, can openers, and spiral notebooks. This day is for you. And number two, in a disturbing trend, UFC star Conor McGregor is now off the wagon, saying he's decided to start drinking alcohol again, saying his decision was inspired by Brad Pitt revealing to Esquire magazine earlier this week that his near 7-year sobriety was over and he was drinking in a, quote, more restrained manner now. I'm not an expert, but maybe sobriety isn't supposed to work like a celebrity challenge on TikTok. And number three, if you've ever wondered why mosquitoes completely ignore some people and absolutely devour others, researchers say they've figured out part of the reason. It comes down to bacteria living on your skin and the chemicals your body naturally gives off. And here's the weird part. Different species of mosquito are attracted to different combinations. So apparently mosquitoes aren't just annoying, they're picky eaters. You've not just been bitten, you're being reviewed on Uber Eats. That's three things. I'm BK, playing just great songs on Wow.

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And the Brantford Red Sox back on home field tonight versus the Welland Jackfish. 7:05 p.m. first pitch. It's BK. 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

0: there is fog outside, have your lights on so that you're visible to other drivers and drive according to the weather conditions. Norfolk County has officially adopted an updated community improvement plan covering the entire municipality. It's intended to support the upgrading, rehabilitation, redevelopment, and improvement of lands and buildings throughout Norfolk. And Haldeman and Norfolk Women's Services is asking the community to help local families prepare for the upcoming school year. The organization is collecting new back-to-school supplies for families involved in its programs and is hoping to have all donations collected by August the 18th. I'm Al LeBlanc. Everything that happens in Norfolk County, you'll hear it right here and then see it at norfolktoday.ca. Your three-day weather is next.
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10: This is Wow Weather.
0: A mix of sun and clouds today with some light wind, high of 27, feeling like 32, UV index of 8 or very high. Tonight, clear, low 15. Tomorrow, a mix of sun and clouds, high of 27. And Saturday, sunny, high of 27. I'm Matt LeBlanc with Norfolk's breaking and local news.
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You want that dance floor out of control? You put this one on.

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And good luck being grumpy when this song comes on. This is a pure sugar rush. It's BK. We're playing just great songs. Bob Hansen on 99.7 Wow FM. Yes,

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0: good afternoon. A mix of sun and clouds today. Here's what's happening in Norfolk County. A new fence and gate design for the Port Dover Pier has been approved, nearly a year after the existing fencing prompted some criticism and debate online. Daryl Granger of Rosalie Studios says the concept will resemble a fishing net and include silhouettes of perch, pickerel, a fishing tug, and seagulls. The design is intended to pay tribute to Port Dover's fishermen and fishing industry while providing a more inviting appearance at the pier. The concept is inspired by his documentary, Netting the Waters. The existing fence was installed as a safety measure back in September of 2025 by the Port Dover Harbor Authority. The intention is that the fence will be closed during dangerous conditions, including high winds, waves, and heavy icing. We do have photos of the new design up on our website right now. That is norfolktoday.ca. Customer Appreciation Day is in full swing at the Simcoe Farmers Market right now. The Western theme celebration runs until 2 p.m. with horse-drawn rides, animals, games, music, and ice cream, along with special deals and giveaways from vendors. Natalie Hahn from the market told us that it's a way of saying thank you to the many regular customers who keep the market going year after year.
1: First of all, it's fun for us as well as our customers, but it's really important that our customers know that we appreciate them. 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
0: Our own Jeremy Hall is live on location today. Might want to bring your autograph book. He will also be posting some photos on social media so you can still join in on the fun even if you can't make it out today. Sweet Corn for Cancer is celebrating another big year of community support. Cherry Produce, Cherry Picker Country Market, and Heritage Hoops raised $12,260 for Jerevinsky Cancer Center and Hamilton Health Sciences. The fundraiser began 5 years ago to honor a family member and has since grown into a community tradition supporting cancer care. In sports, the Blue Jays picked up a 6-4 win yesterday against the Red Sox. In the WNBA, Dallas defeated Toronto 94-88. I'm Matt LeBlanc with the news that keeps you connected to where you live. Norfolk's three-day weather is next.
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It's BK and the classic SNL skit, A Night at the Roxbury. Not only did it capture the head bop perfectly, it's also irresistible. What is love?

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0: playing just great songs. This is Wow FM. It's BK. Is it just me, or does Iggy Pop kind of give us permission to be troublemakers with this song, Real Wild Child, on Wow?
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The Reflex. Headed for a lunchtime workout. Duran Duran is with you. It's BK. We're playing just great songs here

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And talk about chemistry being bottled up and sold to market. You're the one that I want. 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

playing just great songs. 96.7 Wow FM. It's become a Thursday regular at the Simcoe Legion starting at 6 p.m. Free live music tonight, patio Thursdays, and food from Mr. Mustard. Underrated menu there at the Legion. This is John Mellencamp on Wow.

0: what you need to know.
1: It was a foggy start to the day across parts of Norfolk County. Please remind the public that when there is fog outside, have your lights on so that you're visible to other drivers and drive according to the weather conditions. Norfolk County has officially adopted an updated community improvement plan covering the entire municipality. It's intended to support the upgrading, rehabilitation, redevelopment, and improvement of lands and buildings throughout Norfolk. And Haldeman and Norfolk Women's Services is asking the community to help local families prepare for the upcoming school year. The organization is collecting new back-to-school supplies for families involved in its programs and is hoping to have all donations collected by August the 18th. I'm Al LeBlanc. Everything that happens in Norfolk County, you'll hear it right here and then see it at norfolktoday.ca. Your three-day weather is next.

Playing just great songs on Wow FM. It's BK. This song feels like the first day of summer vacation, waking up with nowhere to be and nothing to do, with a fresh coffee on your back deck. Sugar Ray, every morning.

Thing number one, happy International Left-Handers Day. Yep, a day on the calendar for the 1 in 10 people who struggle with scissors, can openers, and spiral notebooks. This day is for you. And number two, in a disturbing trend, UFC star Conor McGregor is now off the wagon, saying he's decided to start drinking alcohol again, saying his decision was inspired by Brad Pitt revealing to Esquire magazine earlier this week that his near 7-year sobriety was over and he was drinking in a, quote, more restrained manner now. I'm not an expert, but maybe sobriety isn't supposed to work like a celebrity challenge on TikTok. And number three, if you've ever wondered why mosquitoes completely ignore some people and absolutely devour others, researchers say they've figured out part of the reason. It comes down to bacteria living on your skin and the chemicals your body naturally gives off. And here's the weird part. Different species of mosquito are attracted to different combinations. So apparently mosquitoes aren't just annoying, they're picky eaters.

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playing just great songs. This is Wow FM, and there is only one. Aretha. I don't even need to say her last name. R-E-S-P-E-C-T on Wow.

0: you need to know.
1: Fair season is getting underway across southwestern Ontario, and the Elmer Fair is preparing for its 178th year this weekend. They promise new attractions joined by plenty of longtime favorites. New data is highlighting the serious risks e-scooters and e-bikes can pose to children, with 10 young people dying in Canada in 2025 following incidents involving these devices. The Canadian Pediatric Surveillance Program says another 12 young people were admitted to intensive care, while 26 spent more than 2 days in the hospital. And with the fog that we saw earlier this morning, police are putting out a reminder, make sure you have your lights on when it's foggy and drive according to the weather conditions. I'm Matt LeBlanc. Everything that matters in Norfolk County, you'll hear it right here and then see it at norfolktoday.ca. Your 3-day weather is next.
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1: 23% of people are sad because they haven't made the most of their summer. 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I'm BK, playing just great songs on WOW.

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Get ready for the Milkman. Your ride home starts after 3 o'clock with him, and we'll chat again tomorrow starting at 10. It's BK playing just great songs. This is Wow.

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0: 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Here's what you need to know.
1: It was a foggy start to the day across parts of Norfolk County. Please remind the public that when there is fog outside, have your lights on so that you're visible to other drivers and drive according to the weather conditions. Norfolk County has officially adopted an updated community improvement plan covering the entire municipality. It's intended to support the upgrading,

0: Rehabilitation, redevelopment, and improvement of lands and buildings throughout Norfolk. 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The organization is collecting new back-to-school supplies for families involved in its programs and is hoping to have all donations collected by August the 18th. I'm Al LeBlanc. Everything that happens in Norfolk County, you'll hear it right here and then see it at norfolktoday.ca. Your three-day weather is next.
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Pool's still open, you need chlorine, you're running the Canadian Tire, where's the chlorine? Oh, it's behind all the Halloween stuff that they've already got out and on display. Can't beat them. Join them. Ray Parker Jr., Ghostbusters, just great songs. It's Wow FM. Now, where do I get a Halloween candy?

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If your name's Daniel, Elton John, just great song.

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Earlier today, the Simcoe Farmers Market had their Customer Appreciation Day, and the weather is cooperating if you're planning on grilling those up tonight. 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

0: Good afternoon. A few clouds tonight with a low of 14. Here's what's happening in Norfolk County. More than $12,000 has been raised for cancer care through the 5th annual Sweet Corn for Cancer fundraiser. Organized by Cherry Produce, Cherry Picker Country Market, and Heritage Hoops, the event raised $12,260. Organizers thanked local businesses, sponsors, volunteers, and everyone who came out to support the fundraiser. Fair season is getting underway, and the Almer Fair is back for its 178th year this weekend. Randy Lohr, president of the Almer and East Elgin Agricultural Society, said there's something happening across the fairgrounds for just about everyone.
1: Lots of rides, games, entertainment all over the whole grounds. Home craft buildings, free pony rides, all the carnival foods you can think of.
0: New this year is an antique tractor and farm machinery show. While agricultural competitions and 4-H events continue the fair's long-running traditions. Lohr said his favorite part of the fair is simply watching the community come together. Norfolk County Council has adopted an updated community improvement plan that applies to lands across the entire municipality. The new bylaw replaces the previous plan and includes clarified eligibility criteria for the Brownfield Tax Increment Grant, along with updated administrative language, while current financial incentives remain unchanged. The plan is intended to support the upgrading, rehabilitation, and redevelopment of lands and buildings throughout Norfolk County. And new data is highlighting the dangers e-scooters and e-bikes can pose to children, with 10 young people dying in Canada in 2025 following incidents involving the devices. The Canadian Pediatric Surveillance Program says another 12 children were admitted to intensive care and 26 spent more than 2 days in hospital, bringing the total number of severe cases to 57. Nearly 80% of the cases involved children under the age of 16, while almost half involved head injuries. In sports, the Brantford Red Sox are in Welland tonight against the Jackfish. Over to the majors, the Jays and Red Sox got underway just after 3 o'clock. The Jays lead that series 3-0. And in the CFL, the BC Lions are in Calgary tonight to face the Stamps. I'm Jeremy Hall with the news that keeps you connected to where you live. Norfolk's 3-day weather is next.
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0: A few clouds tonight with increasing cloudiness near midnight and a low of 14. Mainly cloudy tomorrow with a high of 27, and Saturday will be sunny with a high of 29.
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5: This is WOW Weather.
6: A few clouds tonight with increasing cloudiness near midnight and a low of 14. Mainly cloudy tomorrow with a high of 27, and Saturday will be sunny with a high of 29.

2. It's Wow FM. Just great songs. Remember that friend used to sit there every day watching scrambled Much Music just because he loved the song so much? Have you texted that friend just to let him know what's going on? You should text that friend. Let him know what's going on. It's Wow FM. Just great songs. And Madness.

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1: Good afternoon. A few clouds tonight with a low of 14. Here's what's happening in Norfolk County. A new design for the gate at the Port Dover Pier has been approved, with the concept created by Rosalie Studios' Daryl Granger. The proposed gate is inspired by Port Dover's fishing heritage and would resemble a fishing net with buoys, flags, fish silhouettes, and a fishing tug incorporated into the design. Granger says the concept is inspired by his documentary Netting the Waters and is intended to provide a more welcoming alternative to the current fencing. The new design comes nearly a year after the existing safety fencing sparked debate in the community. Norfolk County has adopted an updated community improvement plan covering the entire municipality. The plan is designed to support the improvement, rehabilitation, and redevelopment of lands and buildings while maintaining the county's existing financial incentive programs. Anyone wishing to appeal council's decision has until 4:30 on August 27th. Things could get a little wild at the Almer Fair this weekend. Randy Lohr, president of the Almer and East Elgin Agricultural Society, told Norfolk Today the Demolition Derby returns Saturday night.
2: Our Demolition Derby is huge. It normally brings in a big crowd. And this year on the Saturday night, we have the mini school buses again.
1: You heard that right. School buses. Organizers expect between 9 and 12 mini school buses to rumble things up. After nearly 180 years of history, the Almer Fair continues to mix agricultural traditions with entertainment, food, and a strong sense of community. And Haldeman and Norfolk Women's Services is asking the community to donate new back-to-school supplies for families in its programs. The organization is looking for items including backpacks, lunch bags, pencil cases, water bottles, shoes, clothing, and school supplies such as pencils, crayons, glue, and scissors. Donations are being accepted until August the 18th and should only be dropped off during daylight hours. In sports, the Brantford Red Sox are in Welland tonight against the Jackfish. Over to the majors, the Jays and Red Sox got underway just after 3 o'clock. The Jays lead that series 3-0. And in the CFL, the BC Lions are in Calgary tonight to face the Stamps. I'm Jeremy Hall with the news that keeps you connected to where you live. Norfolk's three-day weather is next.
3: 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Listen to that echo. We finally decluttered.
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10: U.S. stocks finished higher today, with the S&P 500 gaining 0.7% to a record and the NASDAQ rising 0.8% as softer-than-expected wholesale inflation eased rate concerns, while the Dow edged up 0.1%. In Canada, the TSX also extended its record-setting run, helped by financials, mining, and utilities, as investors took comfort from the inflation picture and lower oil prices. The S&P TSX Composite Index was up 97 points at 36,759. In New York, the Dow Jones Industrial Average was up 70 points at 53,840. The S&P 500 Index was up 50 points at 7,799, while the NASDAQ Composite was up 215 points at 26,803. The Canadian dollar traded for 71.8 cents U.S. The crude oil contract was down $2.12 at $81.15 per barrel, and the gold contract was up $60 at $4,406 an ounce. 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
1: A few clouds tonight with increasing cloudiness near midnight and a low of 14. Mainly cloudy tomorrow with a high of 27, and Saturday will be sunny with a high of 29.

across great songs. It's Wow FM, and if we were a mixtape, I know by now you would have punched that tab in the top left-hand corner so that you never, ever, ever, ever, ever lost this mix. Elvin Bishop fooled around, fell in love. 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
13: A few clouds tonight with increasing cloudiness near midnight and a low of 14. Mainly cloudy tomorrow with a high of 27, and Saturday will be sunny with a high of 29.
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That means more places to go. It means more time in the car with just great songs. Funny how that worked out. Belinda Carlisle, Circle in the Sand, the Milkman Delivers on Wow.

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1: 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No, it's fine. 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

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The annual fundraising event supports the purchase of new medical equipment for Alexandra Hospital in Ingersoll. So thanks to everybody who took part in that today. It's the Milkman. Heard it through the grapevine. The rumor's true. Just great songs live here. 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
1: A few clouds tonight with a low of 14. Here's what's happening in Norfolk County. More than $12,000 has been raised for cancer care through the 5th annual Sweet Corn for Cancer fundraiser. Organized by Cherry Produce, Cherry Picker Country Market, and Heritage Hoops, the event raised $12,260. Organizers thanked local businesses, sponsors, volunteers, and everyone who came out to support the fundraiser. Fair season is getting underway, and the Almer Fair is back for its 178th year this weekend. Randy Lohr, president of the Almer and East Elgin Agricultural Society, said there's something happening across the fairgrounds for just about everyone.
2: Lots of rides, games, entertainment all over the whole grounds. Good home craft buildings, free pony rides, all the carnival foods you can think of.
1: New this year is an antique tractor and farm machinery show. While agricultural competitions and 4-H events continue the fair's long-running traditions. Lohr said his favorite part of the fair is simply watching the community come together. Norfolk County Council has adopted an updated community improvement plan that applies to lands across the entire municipality. The new bylaw replaces the previous plan and includes clarified eligibility criteria for the Brownfield Tax Increment Grant, along with updated administrative language, while current financial incentives remain unchanged. The plan is intended to support the upgrading, rehabilitation, and redevelopment of lands and buildings throughout Norfolk County. And new data is highlighting the dangers e-scooters and e-bikes can pose to children, with 10 young people dying in Canada in 2025 following incidents involving the devices. The Canadian Pediatric Surveillance Program says another 12 children were admitted to intensive care and 26 spent more than 2 days in hospital, bringing the total number of severe cases to 57. Nearly 80% of the cases involved children under the age of 16, while almost half involved head injuries. In sports, the Brantford Red Sox are in Welland tonight against the Jackfish. In the majors, the Jays lost to the Red Sox this afternoon, 7-0. And in the CFL, the BC Lions are in Calgary tonight to face the Stamps. I'm Jeremy Hall with the news that keeps you connected to where you live. Norfolk's 3-day weather is next.
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6: This is WOW Weather.
1: A few clouds tonight with increasing cloudiness near midnight and a low of 14. Mainly cloudy tomorrow with a high of 27, and Saturday will be sunny with a high of 29.
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It is the Milkman, and I got a sneaking suspicion I know what you want, what you really, really want. Some Spice Girls, 99.7 Wow FM.

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11: A few clouds tonight with increasing cloudiness near midnight and a low of 14. Mainly cloudy tomorrow with a high of 27, and Saturday will be sunny with a high of 29.

0: Hey, were you not off work at like 4 o'clock this afternoon?
1: Yeah, right?
0: Okay, well, that's like well over 2 hours ago. What is taking you so long to get home? Oh, you're blaming us? You can't stop listening?
1: Yeah, we get that a lot, and we make no apologies for it. Just great.

0: 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A first date, a road trip, a summer you'll never forget.
1: 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Just great songs.

weirdest episode of Cops ever. Did they seriously just pull you over simply to ask what it was you were listening to because it sounded so good? When you passed them at the drive-thru, I hope you told them the truth. Honesty is the best policy. Yes, officer.

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0: Well, that kind of came out of nowhere, didn't it? Mm-hmm. Sure did. Question Mark and the Mysterians, 96 tears winding down our Thursday together. But a groan before I go. So earlier today, I found a coin. Had bite marks all over it. Yep. It was one of them bit coins.
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5: 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Thanks to this amazing community, monumental progress has been made, but the work isn't done yet. And while we continue to raise funds, our team is already here, providing palliative and grief support to families across Norfolk and Haldeman. So I ask you, what is the hospice worth to you? Please give what you can to NorfolkHaldemanHospice.ca, because every gift brings more comfort, more care, and more hope to the people who need it most.
6: 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He did take a business class, right? Or Aunt Sue. She's basically an expert with all those Facebook rants. 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
8: A few clouds tonight with increasing cloudiness near midnight and a low of 14. Mainly cloudy tomorrow with a high of 27, and Saturday will be sunny with a high of 29.

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